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breath choking from the smell of stale perfume. 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

Z103, Anticipation from Carly Simon. Do you remember when that song was used as the ketchup commercial back in the day? All right, let's reach way to the back of the refrigerator for some leftovers this morning. Comes from 1976 and their self-titled album, Firefall. Here's Cinderella.

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Sunday morning bacon and eggs is locked in on Z103.

Z103, Sunday morning bacon and eggs, Minnesota's very own prince in the revolution. That was Little Red Corvette. Here's Christopher Cross. All right.

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No, you won't aggress a child. I just wanna see.

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down to rest in a big field of tall grass. I lay there in the sun and felt it caressing my face as I fell asleep and dreamed. I dreamed I was in a Hollywood movie, and that I was the star of the movie. This really blew my mind, the fact that me, an overfed, long